0: Missing home. Only know you love her when you let her go. And you let her go.
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0: Den schönsten aller Freitagnachmittage wünsche ich dir. 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Ich bin Simone und begleite dich sehr gerne dabei.
1: I'm going on during this time, I feel there's no one to save me. This all and nothing really got away, you're driving me crazy.

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It's like 10,000 spoons when all you need is a knife. It's meeting the man of my dreams and then meeting his beautiful wife. And isn't it ironic?

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When you're chewing on life's gristle, that grumble, give a whistle.